0: 여기저기 들리는 랄랄라 라디오 광고.
1: 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It'll clear out the condensation instantly and you'll be able to see better. 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
2: On this Soul Smarts, 24-hour remote care service for senior households. 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

ignoring traffic lights, crossing lanes, making illegal U-turns, going over the speed limit, and accelerating dangerously are all considered as reckless driving. Reckless driving is punished by law, and violators face up to 1 year in prison as well as a 5 million won fine. When convicted of reckless driving, may also be prohibited from driving a motor vehicle for a period not exceeding a year. Let this be a reminder to stay safe and mindful of the safety of others while on the road.

Good day, dear hearts of cuties. Thanks for joining us live on this hump day morning. DJ producer EQ signing in. Some expressions in English look simple, but they can carry all kinds of feelings, expectations, responsibilities, assumptions, even a little frustration. Today's phrase is one of them, be supposed to. It's the expression we use when talking about what we are expected to do, what should happen, or what we thought was going to happen. So, let me ask you, were you supposed to do something at this moment, but are listening to 101.2/103 instead? Well, thank you for that. Let's explore Be Supposed To together, one story at a time. Let's start the show with Michael Bolton, How Am I Supposed To Live Without You?

Michael Bolton, How Am I Supposed to Live Without You, to get us started. Hey everybody, happy Wednesday. Thanks for spending your morning with our program at 101.2.113. Today is June 10th. Time is almost 10:06, and I'm your host and the producer, EQ. Whether you're listening via TBS EFM 101.3 or watching us, or actually listening to us live on YouTube, I'm so glad that you are here. If you are in the mood to interact with us, you can find our Kakao open chatting room also by searching 101.2, 101.3. I'm keeping an eye on your messages, so please come, say hello. 청취자님들과의 소통을 위한 공간이 여러 곳 마련되어 있는데요. TBS EFM Live 유튜브에서 검색하시면 실시간 스트리밍 채팅방 있고요. 카카오 오픈 채팅 채널에서 1012, 1013 검색하시면 또 찾으실 수 있습니다. And don't forget, you can always revisit our conversation at 6 p.m. today or 2 a.m. tomorrow morning. Today is hump day, and you know what that means, right? It is hump day 2905, also known as hump day EQ Young O. 2905, EQ Young O, otherwise also known as EQ Younger. So Hump Day EQ Younger is back. 바로 일주일 중에 유일하게 영어 배우기에 포커스를 하는 그런 수요일이죠. The one day of the week when we put our full focus on learning English. More like a focus on learning one expression. You know, we don't want to kind of, you know, stress you out with a lot of things to learn, but just the one expression that you can take away by listening to our broadcast. I think you can kind of could have kind of guessed what the expression is for today by listening to the intro, right? Today's expression is be supposed to. B-E, S-U-P-P-O-S-E-D, T-O, be supposed to. Be supposed to는 이제 굉장히 어떻게 보면 헷갈리지만 실제로 이제 원어민들이 정말 자주 쓰는 표현입니다. It's one of those phrases that our Korean learners might find confusing, but you know, native speakers use it all the time in everyday situation. 핵심 뜻은 이렇습니다. 뭐뭐 하기로 되어 있다. So to be expected or scheduled to do something. 가장 많이 쓰이는 그런 뜻이죠. 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So let's say you have a 택배 waiting, that you are waiting for, right? 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It's a simple phrase, right? But one that can unlock a lot of natural English. So today, let's get comfortable using be supposed to in real life situation. 예문을 몇 개 들어볼게요. 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
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How about this? 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So you are listening to 101 to 103 right now. Let's say that you were supposed to do something at this moment, but instead you are listening to 101 to 103. For example, I'm supposed to be studying right now, but I am instead listening to 101 to 103 because I love 101 to 103. 굉장히 self 어떤 satisfactory, self happiness. Self-만족 expression이네요. Or something like, I'm supposed to be cleaning my house right now, but instead I'm listening to 101 to 103. 오늘 집 청소를 지금 해야 되는데, 아, 너무 게을러져서 1012, 1013을 듣고 있다. But you can, you know, listen to us while, you know, cleaning your house, right? That's the beauty of radio. It kind of lets you multitask. I'm supposed to be working right now. I think this might be the case for a lot of our cutenims, right? I'm supposed to be working, or I'm supposed to really concentrate on my work right now, but I am listening to 1012, 1013 instead, or at the same time. Or let's say that you worked all night long. 밤을 샜어요, 어저께. You pulled an all-nighter yesterday, studying or, you know, working or whatever. So I'm supposed to be sleeping right now. I'm supposed to get some sleep, but I am listening to 101 to 103. 나 지금 잠을 자야 되는데, 와, 이 101 to 103 도저히 내가 끊을 수가 없네. 안 들을 수가 없어서 잠 자야 되는데 지금 듣고 있다. I'm supposed to be sleeping, but I am listening to 101 to 103. What am I doing? Listening to 101 to 103. I need some sleep, but I'm listening to 101 to 103. 죄송합니다. 예문을 이런 것을 드릴 수밖에 없다는 점 미리 사과를 드리고요. So, let me ask you. Were you supposed to be doing something else right now? But instead you are listening to 101 to 103? 약간 그런 예문을 드려볼게요. So, I'm supposed to be doing something right now. But instead you are listening to 101 to 103. 지금 이걸 듣고 계시다는 거는 뭐 이걸 듣고 계신다는 얘기잖아요. 그죠? 이런 예문을 한번 들어보도록 하겠습니다. 여러분들 답변은 뭐 유튜브 라이브 스트림에 오셔서 남겨주셔도 되고요. 아니면 문자로 보내주시면 샵 1013 50원의 문자 이용료 부과되고요. 아니면 오픈 채팅룸 카카오 오픈 채팅룸 찾아주시면 감사하겠습니다.

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2: As we head into monsoon season, this is a timely reminder to be on guard for landslides.
3: Landslides generally happen where they have occurred in the past. Learn about risks related to the areas you'll be traveling in. 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
2: Keep in mind that areas burned by forest fires and with heavily saturated grounds are more susceptible to mudflows. Flowing water is often a precursor, so keep an eye out for this as well.
3: If you ever find yourself in a landslide, report it immediately to 042-481-4111.

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1: 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No matter where you're listening from, perfect timing. Today's skies across Central Korea will stay mostly cloudy with the periods of rain expected through the evening. Inland and the mountainous areas of Gangwon could see 5 to 30 millimeters of rainfall, while the Seoul metropolitan area and northern Chungcheong regions are likely to receive 5 to 20 millimeters. Rain may briefly ease off across parts of the capital region this morning. With the rain around, temperatures across central areas won't climb much today. Seoul is expected to reach a relatively mild 25 degrees this afternoon. Temperatures will gradually rise toward the weekend, with Saturday's high in Seoul approaching 30 degrees. Meanwhile, under sunnier skies, UV levels will be quite high across southern regions. UV indexes are forecast to reach very high levels in Chungcheong and southern Korea, while Jeju could see dangerous levels of UV exposure. This afternoon, Seoul will top out at 25 degrees, while areas untouched by rain clouds will be warmer, with the highs of 29 in Daegu and 28 in both Gwangju and Changwon. Looking ahead, scattered thunderstorms are expected nationwide tomorrow. After that, skies will remain partly cloudy with no significant weather systems in sight. That is your weather update. 비가 오는 곳도 있겠고, 특히 자외선이 굉장히 강한 오늘 하루라고 합니다. 참고하시길 바라겠습니다. So today's expression for hump day 2905 is be supposed to. 1202님께서 I'm supposed to watch a movie this morning, but I want to listen to 101.2, 101.3. That I didn't expect to hear, but it feels good to hear that, right? 오늘 아침에 영화를 보기로 되어 있었다. 예정인 것에 대한 이야기죠. I'm supposed to watch a movie this morning, but I want to listen to 101.2, 101.3. 그러면 이제 영화를 캔슬하시고 들으시면 되겠네요. So you could just, you know, cancel your movie ticket and, you know, tune in. 농담이고요. 영화 잘 보시고요. You can catch us on our rerun.

So a couple of tracks. First one was The Heart Never Lies, which was a song by McFly. And the following song was Missing You by John Waite, which was a request from 1202님, who is at the movies trying to catch a movie. Have fun there. 함께 이렇게 또 신청곡까지 주셔서 감사드리고요. 소희님께서도 오늘 주제 좋네요. How am I supposed to live without you?는 이미 나왔겠죠. Yes, as I said, that was the first song that came to my mind, which I played as the opening song. Michael Bolton, of course. How am I supposed to live without you? I think if you've been to English Academy, I think that song was probably used as sort of an example song where you can use the expression be supposed to do something. 맞아요. 저도 영어를 가르쳤기 때문에 딱그 곡이 먼저 가장 생각이 나더라고요. 스카프드르 낙타님께서도 큐먼 이동 중에 듣습니다. 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So I'm supposed to be driving somewhere. But you are driving somewhere. But you are listening to. So I am supposed to be, going somewhere by driving right now. But I am doing that while listening to 101.2, 101.3. 그렇게 문장을 제가 만들어 드려야겠네요. 운전하시느라고 보낼 수가 없으니까 만들어 드릴 수밖에 없네요. 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I'm supposed to be doing something right now, but instead I'm listening to 101.2, 101.3. Since I'm not getting much response, guess means that you're not really listening to 101.2, 101.3. 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
2: 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The service is available around the clock. 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

0: Ozone is formed when automobile exhaust gases combine with air pollutants such as ultraviolet rays. Inhaling these substances can lead to symptoms like headaches, shortness of breath, or dizziness. In more severe cases, it can cause lung damage and inflammation if it comes into contact with the eyes.
1: When an ozone warning is issued, it is unsafe to engage in vigorous exercise or spend prolonged periods outside.

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I'm always kind of torn whether to say Madonna or Madonna. Sometimes I use kind of both in the same sentence. Yes. Either way, Madonna is all good, right? 3056님께서도 오늘 예문 이용해서 sentence 보내주셨는데요. Here it goes. 3056님 says, I was supposed to be at work yesterday, but I had to see a doctor and got an IV. And I was listening to 101 to 103. 이렇게 보너스 sentence까지 보내주셨는데요. A great example of be supposed to. 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And I was listening to 101 to 103. I'm assuming that you were listening to us while at hospital getting your IV. 그렇군요. 많이 아프신가요? Hope you feel better. You said this was yesterday, right? Hope you're feeling much better today, 3056님. 힘내도록 이 곡을 틀어달라고 이렇게 하셨는데요. 힘내시라고, 힘내고 싶습니다라고 하시면서 이 곡 신청해 주셨는데 힘내시고 Hope you feel better and recover soon, okay? 3056님 신청곡입니다. 테크노트로닉의 곡인데요. Pump up the jam.

That was Adele, Someone Like You, Royal Albert Hall Live. What a daechang, right? You heard. So today's a music boutique. Special live versions of very famous songs. 두 번째 곡은 Lionel Richie의 곡인데요. It's 2008 from a Dutch concert series titled Sinfonica in Rosso. It accompanies orchestral arrangement to this performance, to already very famous song by Lionel Rich. 한번 들어보실까요? This is Sinfonica in Rossi in 2008. Lionel Rich, Hello입니다.

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1: The rainy season in Korea begins in late June and lasts a month until late July. Some regions get flooded during this time. This causes serious damage to numerous households and businesses nationwide. Here are some things you can do to minimize damages. When there's a forecast for heavy rain, check for evacuation shelters around you. Keep your radio, TV, and internet on for weather updates.If you live in lowlands or frequently flooded areas, prepare to evacuate. Keep these tips in mind and stay safe during the rainy season.

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So welcome back to 101.2, 101.3. I'm your PD, DJ EQ. So a little early start for Music Boutique today, covering some wonderful live renditions of a very popular song. But before getting into our third song, 오늘 EQ 영어 시간이 아직 마무리가 안 됐습니다. 쿨피스님께서도 오늘 Expression of the Day 보내주셨는데요. 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I'm sure that she had some plans, right? Maybe making that additional purchase, maybe she would be able to save more money in the future. Maybe it's the last book that she will buy. I don't know. 감사드립니다. 재밌네요. So continuing on with the live performances, a couple of songs that we have heard so far. First one was Royal Albert Hall live version of Adele, Someone Like You. And second song was Lionel Rich, 2008 Dutch concert series, Symphonica and Rosso. 이 오케스트레이션이 굉장히 멋있는 그런 편곡의 그런 live performance였고요. Next one. This one goes back a little bit more. 1988년에 있었던 Live at Wembley Stadium. 뭐 Wembley Stadium에서 하는 공연이면 뭐 아무나 일단 할 수 있는 venue는 아니죠. So this one was none other than Michael Jackson, Billie Jean, Live at Wembley Stadium인데요. This concert was attended by more than 7,000 fans, 7만 명 이상이 참석을 했던 그런 공연이라고 합니다. Including the members of a British royal family. 영국의 왕가분들도 함께 하셨다고 합니다. Not that it matters, right? 한번 들어볼까요? Live at Wembley, 1988 version, Michael Jackson, Billie Jean.

Okay, now just the men, just the fellas. Come on, boy. Oh, yeah, one more time, boys. Come on. Okay, now just the women. Come on, girls.

0: Paul McCartney, Hey Jude, live at Hyde Park. Of course, that famous Na Na Na Coda, right? Seems like it turns every performance into a massive sing-along. It's almost like not a concert, but sort of a communal celebration. 뭔가 이렇게 다 같이 하나의 의식 같은 그런 느낌마저 드는 그런 rendition이었습니다. Hey Jude, live at the Hyde Park by Paul McCartney. 듣고 오셨습니다. So one more song to go. This will close the show as well. This one song is Dream On by Aerosmith. And this version is very special version because it was first of all done with the Southern California Children's Chorus. Either 이제 합창단과 같이 한 버전인데 it's all but more special because it was done as a part of a tribute to a Boston Marathon bombing. If you remember, that happened in 2000, I believe early 2010s. Yes, it was actually 2013 that this took place, the Boston Marathon bombing, which was a terrorist attack that took place in Boston during the Boston Marathon. 참 엄청난 그런 비극적인 사건이었죠. 어떻게 마라톤 그런 경기가 벌어지는 동안에 테러리스트 어택이 있었는지 참 생각하면은 너무 horrific한 그런 사건이었습니다. And the frontman of the band Aerosmith, Steven Tyler, he happens to be a Boston native, and he delivered especially emotional performance on this rendition. And the children's chorus gives this song sort of a sense of hope and resilience, I guess. You know, that makes this, performance all but more special. 그래서 오늘 마지막 곡으로 준비했습니다. So it's a tribute to Boston Marathon bombing. 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Thank you for spending time with our program. Remember, cuties, stay cute all day and every day. I leave you with Aerosmith. With the Southern California Children's Chorus, the song is Dream On.
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2: 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Seoul is abundant in number of rentable recreational spaces that serve its residents in a wide range of purposes. This covers all areas of recreation, including fitness facilities, such as soccer fields, basketball courts, and baseball parks, and multi-purpose amenities like camping sites and backdrops for filming. 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

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It's because the usage of electricity spikes. Also, when power sockets are overloaded, the dangers of fires increase. Humidity in a long rainy season cause electric leakages and electrocutions, too. 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

Welcome to your daily Kickstarter Morning Groove. I came across a list called How to Torture a Korean Person. 한국 사람 괴롭히는 방법. And honestly, it was a little too accurate. Some of the examples are serve ramen without kimchi, ban coffee after lunch, disable the elevator's closed door button, and for the grand finale, make an online shopping delivery take more than a week. At that point, we're not talking inconvenience anymore. We're talking psychological

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3: Korea has walked quite the course of history in getting to where it is now. One particular chapter that we'll take time to remember this month is the Korean War, which took place from 1950 to 1953. The day the war officially broke out, June 25, is still remembered by the people by what is now a familiar term, Yuk-E-O. The result of three grueling years of war was a divided nation and its people. And remnants of the war are still evident in modern-day South Korea, reminding us daily of our war-ridden history. As we cherish the freedom we have today, let us also commemorate the sacrifices and toil that made it possible.

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Our regular program is aired every Monday to Friday from 7 to 9 a.m. If you have any comments and suggestions for our show, send us an email to morninggroove.tbs@gmail.com or send us a text message during the show to #1013 for 51 or 101 for longer messages.

amplify. Morning groove, get in the groove. Let summer feed the energy soon. Let's bring you joy, get ready for it. On Monday, on Tuesday, on Wednesday, on Thursday, on Friday. Every morning at 7 o'clock, let summer be your morning friend. Morning groove, got the groove. Morning groove, got the groove. Yeah!

And here is a quick glance at what's making headlines today. The Kospi rebounded sharply yesterday, jumping more than 8% and briefly moving above the 8,001 level after the prior session's plunge. The rally was fueled by stronger semiconductor shares and easing Middle East tensions, though volatility remained high. President Lee Jae-myung has arrived in Belgium, beginning a European tour that'll also take him to Italy, the Vatican, and France. In Brazil, he's set to meet Belgium's Prime Minister and King, along with senior European Union officials, before heading to Italy for talks with Prime Minister Giorgia Meloni. He will then visit the Vatican for a meeting with Pope Leo XIV and a special mass before concluding in France at the G7 summit as a guest leader. The 2026 FIFA World Cup kicks off on June 11th with the United States, Canada, and Mexico co-hosting the first tournament staged across three countries. It'll be the biggest World Cup yet, with 48 teams competing. South Korea is grouped with the Czech Republic, Mexico, and South Africa, and opens against the Czech Republic on June 12th at 11 a.m. Korea time. That was your hourly news update. 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
2: On this Soul Smarts, Seoul City's Toy Library. 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Then you should take them to Seoul City's Green Toy Library or any of the 20 toy libraries in Seoul. They have a collection of toys and books for all ages, along with a diaper

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0: As we head into monsoon season, this is a timely reminder to be on guard for landslides.
1: Landslides generally happen where they have occurred in the past. Learn about risks related to the areas you'll be traveling in. And when passing through, listen for indicative sounds like boulders knocking together or trees crackling.
0: Keep in mind that areas burned by forest fires and with heavily saturated grounds are more susceptible to mudflows. Flowing water is often a precursor, so keep an eye out for this as well.
1: If you ever find yourself in a landslide, report it immediately to 042-481-4111.

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1: The rainy season in Korea begins in late June and lasts a month until late July. Some regions get flooded during this time. This causes serious damage to numerous households and businesses nationwide. Here are some things you can do to minimize damages. When there's a forecast

for heavy rain, check for evacuation shelters around you. Keep your radio, TV, and internet on for weather updates. If you live in lowlands or frequently flooded areas, prepare to evacuate. Keep these tips in mind and stay safe during the rainy season.

The Ministry of Health and Welfare Senior Care System continues to operate to serve the elderly. 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It is meant to look after those that come from low-income families or live alone. 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And more information can be found at mohw.go.kr.

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It is time for a quick roundup of today's top news stories. The Kospi rebounded sharply yesterday, jumping more than 8% and briefly moving above the 8,001 level after the prior session's plunge. The rally was fueled by stronger semiconductor shares and easing Middle East tensions, though volatility remained high. President Lee Jae-myung has arrived in Belgium, beginning a European tour that'll also take him to Italy, the Vatican, and France. In Brussels, he's set to meet Belgium's Prime Minister and King, along with senior European Union officials, before heading to Italy for talks with Prime Minister Giorgia Meloni. He will then visit the Vatican for a meeting with Pope Leo XIV and a special mass before concluding in France at the G7 summit as a guest leader. The 2026 FIFA World Cup kicks off on June 11th with the United States, Canada, and Mexico co-hosting the first tournament staged across three countries. It'll be the biggest World Cup yet with 48 teams competing. South Korea is grouped with the Czech Republic, Mexico, and South Africa, and opens against the Czech Republic on June 12th at 11 a.m. Korea time. That was your hourly news update. 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

It is the 10th of June. Happy Wednesday morning, everyone. This is Summer, guiding you through today's weather forecast. Most parts of the country will enjoy clear and sunny skies today. However, the capital region and Gangwon province are expected to remain mostly cloudy throughout the day. Morning temperatures will range from 12 to 17 degrees Celsius, while afternoon highs will climb to between 24 and 30 degrees Celsius, bringing warm and pleasant conditions to many areas. For today's highs, temperatures are expected

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2: 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Seoul is abundant in number of rentable recreational spaces that serve its residents in a wide range of purposes. This covers all areas of recreation, including fitness facilities, such as soccer fields, basketball courts, and baseball parks, and multi-purpose amenities like camping sites and backdrops for filming. Visit the official reservation website hosted by the Seoul Metropolitan Government at yeyak.seoul.go.kr to take a look at all the listings and to book your appointments. 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

0: Inhaling these substances can lead to symptoms like headaches, shortness of breath, or dizziness. In more severe cases, it can cause lung damage and inflammation if it comes into contact with the eyes.
1: When an ozone warning is issued, it is unsafe to engage in vigorous exercise or spend prolonged periods outdoors. Ozone can impair lung function, so individuals with respiratory or heart issues, children, and the elderly should exercise extra caution. Furthermore, on days with a high ozone index, it is advisable to keep windows closed to prevent outside air from entering.
0: Remember, unlike fine dust, ozone cannot be filtered by masks. The best defense against ozone is adopting an eco-friendly lifestyle.

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2: On this Soul Smarts, Seoul City's Toy Library. 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They have a collection of toys and books for all ages, along with a diaper change area, a nap room, and an area for parents to sit and chat as their children play. 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For more information, go to the Green Toy Library website at seoultoy.or.kr. 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
3: Korea has walked quite the course of history in getting to where it is now. One particular chapter that will take time to remember this month is the Korean War, which took place from 1950 to 1953. The day the war officially broke out, June 25, is still remembered by the people by what is now a familiar term, Yuk-E-O. The result of three grueling years of war was a divided nation and its people. And remnants of the war are still evident in modern-day South Korea, reminding us daily of our war-ridden history. As we cherish the freedom,

Good day, dear hearts of cuties. Thanks for joining us live on this hump day morning. DJ producer EQ signing in. Some expressions in English look simple, but they can carry all kinds of feelings, expectations, responsibilities, assumptions, even a little frustration. Today's phrase is one of them, be supposed to. It's the expression we use when talking about what we are expected to do, what should happen, or what we thought was going to happen. So, let me ask you, were you supposed to do something at this moment, but are listening to 101.2/103 instead? Well, thank you for that. Let's explore Be Supposed To together, one story at a time. Let's start the show with Michael Bolton, How Am I Supposed To Live Without You?

Michael Bolton, How Am I Supposed to Live Without You, to get us started. Hey everybody, happy Wednesday. Thanks for spending your morning with our program at 101.2 & 101.3. Today is June 10th. Time is almost 10:06, and I'm your host and the producer, EQ. Whether you're listening via TBS EFM 101.3 or watching us, or actually listening to us live on YouTube, I'm so glad that you are here. If you are in the mood to interact with us, you can find our Kakao open chatting room also by searching 101.2, 101.3. I'm keeping an eye on your messages, so please come, say hello. 청취자님들과의 소통을 위한 공간이 여러 곳 마련되어 있는데요. TBS EFM Live 유튜브에서 검색하시면 실시간 스트리밍 채팅방 있고요. 카카오 오픈 채팅 채널에서 1012, 1013 검색하시면 또 찾으실 수 있습니다. And don't forget, you can always revisit our conversation at 6 p.m. today or 2 a.m. tomorrow morning. Today is hump day, and you know what that means, right? It is hump day 2905, also known as hump day EQ Young O. 2905, EQ Young O, otherwise also known as EQ Younger. So Hump Day EQ Younger is back. 바로 일주일 중에 유일하게 영어 배우기에 포커스를 하는 그런 수요일이죠. The one day of the week when we put our full focus on learning English. More like focus on learning one expression. You know, we don't want to kind of, you know, stress you out with a lot of things to learn, but just the one expression that you can take away by listening to our broadcast. I think you can kind of could have kind of guessed what the expression is for today by listening to the intro, right? Today's expression is be supposed to. B-E, S-U-P-P-O-S-E-D, T-O, be supposed to. Be supposed to는 이제 굉장히 어떻게 보면 헷갈리지만 실제로 이제 원어민들이 정말 자주 쓰는 표현입니다. It's one of those phrases that our Korean learners might find confusing, but you know, native speakers use it all the time in everyday situation. 핵심 뜻은 이렇습니다. 뭐뭐 하기로 되어 있다. 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How am I supposed to react in this kind of situation? 이런 상황에서는 내가 어떻게 반응을 해야 돼? 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So let's say you have a 택배 waiting that you are waiting for, right? 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

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It's a simple phrase, right? But one that can unlock a lot of natural English. So today, let's get comfortable using be supposed to and in a real life situation. 예문을 몇 개 들어볼게요. 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How about this? 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So you are listening to 101 to 103 right now. Let's say that you were supposed to do something at this moment, but instead you are listening to 101 to 103. For example, I'm supposed to be studying right now, but I am instead listening to 101 to 103 because I love 101 to 103. 굉장히 self 어떤 satisfactory, self happiness. Self-만족 expression이네요. Or something like, I'm supposed to be cleaning my house right now, but instead I'm listening to 101 to 103. 오늘 집 청소를 지금 해야 되는데, 아, 너무 게을러져서 101, 1013을 듣고 있다. But you can, you know, listen to us while, you know, cleaning your house, right? That's the beauty of radio. It kind of lets you multitask. I'm supposed to be working right now. I think this might be the case for a lot of our cutenims, right? I'm supposed to be working, or I'm supposed to really concentrate on my work right now, but I am listening to 101 to 103 instead, or at the same time. Or let's say that you worked all night long. 밤을 샜어요, 어저께. You pulled an all-nighter yesterday, studying or, you know, working or whatever. So I'm supposed to be sleeping right now. I'm supposed to get some sleep, but I am listening to 101 to 103. 나 지금 잠을 자야 되는데, 와, 이 101 to 103 도저히 내가 끊을 수가 없네. 안 들을 수가 없어서 잠자야 되는데 지금 듣고 있다. I'm supposed to be sleeping, but I am listening to 101 to 103. What am I doing? Listening to 101 to 103. I need some sleep, but I'm listening to 101 to 103. 죄송합니다. 예문을 이런 것을 드릴 수밖에 없다는 점 미리 사과를 드리고요. So, let me ask you. Were you supposed to be doing something else right now, but instead you are listening to 101 to 103? 약간 그런 예문을 드려볼게요. So, I'm supposed to be doing something right now, but instead you are listening to 101 to 103. 지금 이걸 듣고 계시다는 거는 뭐 이걸 듣고 계신다는 얘기잖아요. 그죠? 이런 예문을 한번 들어보도록 하겠습니다. 여러분들 답변은 뭐 유튜브 라이브스트림에 오셔서 남겨주셔도 되고요. 아니면 문자로 보내주시면 샵 1013 50원의 문자 이용료 부과되고요. 아니면 오픈 채팅룸, 카카오 오픈 채팅룸 찾아주시면 감사하겠습니다. 노래 듣고 올까요? Jason Isbell and the 400 Unit Midnight Train to Georgia.

Jason Isbell and the 400 unit Midnight Train to Georgia featuring John Paul White and Brittany Spencer was a song that you heard before the break. It's an original song by Gladys Knight and a nice remake, huh, by Jason Isbell. So talking about today is Hump Day 2905, also known as Hump Day EQ 영어. So today's expression is be supposed to do something. So I narrow it down to two meanings that people often use the expression for. 첫 번째는 뭐뭐 하기로 되어 있다. 예정되어 있는 것. 어떤 계획 같은 것을 얘기하는 거죠. So that kind of applies to our exemplary sentence today. So I'm supposed to do something at this moment. So I'm supposed to be working. I'm supposed to be, working out right now, but I am instead listening to 101.2, 101.3. 지금 방송을 듣고 계시다면은 그렇잖아요, 그죠? 방송을 듣고 계신 거잖아요. Or were you supposed to be listening to 101.2?

0: 여기저기 들리는 랄랄라 라디오 광고.
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I'm EQ, your PD slash DJ, live on TBS EFM 101.3 right now in Seoul and the surrounding areas, and also streaming on YouTube. 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No matter where you're listening from, perfect timing. Today's skies across Central Korea will stay mostly cloudy with the periods of rain expected through the evening. Inland and the mountainous areas of Gangwon could see 5 to 30 millimeters of rainfall, while the Seoul metropolitan area and northern Chungcheong regions are likely to receive 5 to 20 millimeters. Rain may briefly ease off across parts of the capital region this morning. With the rain around, temperatures across central areas won't climb much today. Seoul is expected to reach a relatively mild 25 degrees this afternoon. Temperatures will gradually rise toward the weekend, with Saturday's high in Seoul approaching 30 degrees. Meanwhile, under sunnier skies, UV levels will be quite high across southern regions. UV indexes are forecast to reach very high levels in Chungcheong and southern Korea, while Jeju could see dangerous levels of UV exposure. This afternoon, Seoul will top out at 25 degrees, while areas untouched by rain clouds will be warmer, with the highs of 29 in Daegu and 28 in both Gwangju and Changwon. Looking ahead, scattered thunderstorms are expected nationwide tomorrow. After that, skies will remain partly cloudy with no significant weather systems in sight. That is your weather update. 비가 오는 곳도 있겠고 특히 자외선이 굉장히 강한 오늘 하루라고 합니다. 참고하시길 바라겠습니다. So today's expression for hump day 2905 is be supposed to. 1202님께서 I'm supposed to watch a movie this morning, but I want to listen to 101.2, 101.3. That I didn't expect to hear, but it feels good to hear that, right? 오늘 아침에 영화를 보기로 되어 있었다. 예정인 것에 대한 이야기죠. I'm supposed to watch a movie this morning, but I want to listen to 101.2, 101.3. 그러면 이제 영화를 캔슬하시고 들으시면 되겠네요. So you could just, you know, cancel your movie ticket and, you know, tune in. 농담이고요. 영화 잘 보시고요. You can catch us on our rerun, which is at 6 p.m. and 2 a.m. the morning after. 이렇게 또 플러그까지, 리런 플러그까지 하게 해주셔서 감사드리고요. 5750님께서도 I'm Supposed To가 처음 들렸던 노래가 오늘 첫 곡이라고. Yes, Michael Bolton, that's why I picked the song to start off the show. How am I supposed to live without you? 조금 복잡한 의미네요. 어떻게 살아야 하는지, 당신 없이 내가. 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Again, I'm supposed to do something at this moment, right? But instead, I'm listening to 101.2, 101.3. 이렇게 맞춰서 보내주시면 되겠습니다. 노래 듣고 계속할게요. McFly, The Heart Never Lies.

So a couple of tracks. First one was The Heart Never Lies, which was a song by McFly. And the following song was Missing You by John Waite, which was a request from 1202님, who is at the movies trying to catch a movie. Have fun there. 함께 이렇게 또 신청곡까지 주셔서 감사드리고요. 소희님께서도 오늘 주제 좋네요. How am I supposed to live without you?는 이미 나왔겠죠. Yes, as I said, that was the first song that came to my mind, which I played as the opening song. Michael Bolton, of course. How am I supposed to live without you? I think if you've been to English Academy, I think that song was probably used as sort of an example song where you can use the expression be supposed to do something. 맞아요. 저도 영어를 가르쳤기 때문에 딱 그 곡이 먼저 가장 생각이 나더라고요. 스카프드른 낙타님께서도 큐먼 이동 중에 듣습니다. 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Have fun driving. 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So I'm supposed to be driving somewhere. But you are driving somewhere, but you are listening to, so I am supposed to be, you know, going somewhere by driving right now, but I am doing that while listening to 101.2.1.3. 그렇게 문장을 제가 만들어 드려야겠네요. 운전하시느라고 보낼 수가 없으니까 만들어 드릴 수밖에 없네요. 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I'm supposed to be doing something right now, but instead I'm listening to 101.2.1.3. Since I'm not getting much response, guess means that you're not really listening to 101.2.1.3. 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

Reckless driving is a serious traffic offense involving a willful disregard for the safety of persons and property. Ignoring traffic lights, crossing lanes, making illegal U-turns, going over the speed limit, and accelerating dangerously are all considered as reckless driving. Reckless driving is punished by law, and violators face up to 1 year in prison as well as a 5 million won fine. When convicted of reckless driving, may also be prohibited from driving a motor vehicle for a period not exceeding a year. Let this be a reminder to stay safe and mindful of the safety of others while on the road.

Madonna, Take a Bow 듣고 오셨습니다. From, I guess it wasn't part of the soundtrack for the movie League of Their Own, but Madonna was in the movie. 소희님, Madonna 오랜만에 들으니 좋네요. 신청곡 감사합니다. I'm always kind of torn whether to say Madonna or Madonna. Sometimes I use kind of both in the same sentence. Yes, either way, Madonna is all good, right? 3056님께서도 오늘 예문 이용해서 sentence 보내주셨는데요. Here it goes. 3056님 says, I was supposed to be at work yesterday, but I had to see a doctor and got an IV. And I was listening to 101 to 113. 이렇게 보너스 sentence까지 보내주셨는데요. A great example of be supposed to. So I was supposed to be at work yesterday. 나는 어저께 회사에 있어야 됐다. 있기로 예정되어 있었다. 있어야 했는데 But I had to see a doctor and got an IV. 하지만 병원에 가서 수액을 맞아야 됐다. And I was listening to 101 to 103. I'm assuming that you were listening to us while at hospital getting your IV. 그렇군요. 많이 아프신가요? Hope you feel better. You said this was yesterday, right? Hope you're feeling much better today, 3056님. 힘내도록 이 곡을 틀어달라고 이렇게 하셨는데요. 힘내시라고, 힘내고 싶습니다라고 하시면서 이 곡 신청해 주셨는데 힘내시고 Hope you feel better and recover soon, okay? 3056님 신청곡입니다. 테크노트로닉의 곡인데요. Pump up the jam.

That was Adele, Someone Like You, Royal Albert Hall Live. What a daechang, right? You heard. So today is a Music Boutique. Special live versions of very famous songs. 두 번째 곡은 Lionel Richie의 곡인데요. It's 2008 from a Dutch concert series titled Sinfonica in Rosso. It accompanies orchestral arrangement to this performance, to already very famous song by Lionel Richie. 한번 들어보실까요? This is Sinfonica in Rossi in 2008, Lionel Richie, Hello입니다.

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1: 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And more information can be found at mohw.go.kr.
2: As we head into monsoon season, this is a timely reminder to be on guard for landslides.
3: Landslides generally happen where they have occurred in the past. 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
2: Keep in mind that areas burned by forest fires and with heavily saturated grounds are more susceptible to mudflows. Flowing water is often a precursor, so keep an eye out for this as well.
3: If you ever find yourself in a landslide, report it immediately to 042-481-411.

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I'm your PD, DJ EQ. So a little early start for Music Boutique today, covering some wonderful

live renditions of a very popular song. But before getting into our third song, 오늘 EQ 영어 시간이 아직 마무리가 안 됐습니다. 쿨피스님께서도 오늘 expression of the day 보내주셨는데요. 쿨피스님 says, she was supposed to stop buying books, but instead she bought a book about saving money. 그분은 원래는 책을 그만 살 예정이었는데 she was supposed to stop buying books, but instead she bought a book about saving money. 하지만 책을 계속 샀는데 돈을 save하는 돈을 저축하는 방법에 대한 책을 샀습니다. 어떻게 해석을 해야 되나요? 그렇죠. I'm sure that she had some plans, right? Maybe making that additional purchase, maybe she would be able to save more money in the future. Maybe it's the last book that she will buy. I don't know. 감사드립니다. 재밌네요. So continuing on with the live performances, a couple of songs that we have heard so far. First one was Royal Albert Hall live version of Adele, Someone Like You. And second song was Lionel Rich, 2008 Dutch concert series, Symphonica and Rosso. 이 오케스트레이션이 굉장히 멋있는 그런 편곡의 그런 live performance였고요. 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So this one was none other than Michael Jackson, Billie Jean, live at Wembley Stadium인데요. This concert was attended by more than 7,000 fans, 7만 명 이상이 참석했던 그런 공연이라고 합니다. Including the members of British royal family, 영국의 왕가분들도 함께 하셨다고 합니다. Not that it matters, right? 한번 들어볼까요? Live at Wembley, 1988 version, Michael Jackson, Billie Jean.

Michael Jackson, Billie Jean, Wembley live in 1988. Listening to that version makes me think we have to watch it rather than just listening to it. We can almost kind of imagine, Michael Jackson doing his iconic moonwalk, because it was done in 1988 and it was part of the historic Bad World Tour at the time. Many fans consider this version one of the greatest live performances of his career. But, I'm sure that, we can find many people who might disagree that Michael had other better performances. Okay, let's move on to next live version that I found. 오늘의 뮤직 부티크는 멋진 공연 버전의 곡들을 들려드리고 있는데요. This one is by Sir Paul McCartney and singing his Beatles classic Hey Jude. This was in 2010 a concert held at the Hyde Park in UK in London. Hey Jude는 비틀즈의 곡이기도 하지만 대부분이 맥카트니 경이 만든 곡으로 알려져 있긴 하죠. 단독 작곡이라기보다는 이제 맥카트니 씨가 주로 이제 주도해서 만든 곡으로 알려져 있는데 비틀즈의 뭐 버전을 들을 수는 없겠죠. 2010년에 한 것이니까요. 그죠? 그래서 폴 맥카트니 본인 개인 콘서트에서 한 버전으로 한번 같이 들어보시도록 하겠습니다. So 2010 concert at Hyde Park. This is Paul McCartney, Hey Jude.

Okay, now just the men, just the fellas. 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Oh, yeah, one more time, boys. Come on. Okay, now just the women. Come on, girls.

0: Paul McCartney, Hey Jude, live at Hyde Park. Of course, that famous Na Na Na Coda, right? Seems like it turns every performance into a massive sing-along. It's almost like not a concert, but sort of a communal celebration. 뭔가 이렇게 다 같이 하나의 의식 같은 그런 느낌이 느낌마저 드는 그런 rendition이었습니다. Hey Jude, live at Hyde Park by Paul McCartney. 듣고 오셨습니다. So one more song to go. This will close the show as well. This one song is Dream On by Aerosmith. And this version is very special version because it was first of all done with the Southern California Children's Chorus. Either 이제 합창단과 같이 한 버전인데 it's all but more special because it was done as a part of a tribute to a Boston Marathon bombing. If you remember, that happened in 2000, I believe early 2010s. Yes, it was actually 2013 that this took place, the Boston Marathon bombing, which was a terrorist attack that took place in Boston during the Boston Marathon. 참 엄청난 그런 비극적인 사건이었죠. 어떻게 마라톤 그런 경기가 벌어지는 동안에 테러리스트 어택이 있었는지 참 생각하면은 너무 horrific한 그런 사건이었습니다. And the frontman of the band Aerosmith, Steven Tyler, he actually happens to be a Boston native, and he delivered especially emotional performance on this rendition. And the children's chorus gives this song sort of a sense of hope and resilience, I guess. You know, that makes this, you know, performance all but more special. 그래서 오늘 마지막 곡으로 준비했습니다. So it's a tribute to Boston Marathon bombing. Aerosmith 곡으로 마지막 마무리하도록 하겠습니다. Thank you for spending time with our program. Remember, cuties, stay cute all day and every day. I leave you with Aerosmith with the Southern California Children's Chorus. The song is Dream On.
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2: 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At this number, the Emergency Medical Information Center has multilingual staff members that speak English, Japanese, Chinese and Korean.The trained staff can give medical advice over the phone and directly connect you with emergency services. You can also call for general medical questions, such as nearby hospitals and clinics. The service is available around the clock. It's always better to be safe than sorry. 1339.
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0: Ozone is formed when automobile exhaust gases combine with air pollutants such as ultraviolet rays. Inhaling these substances can lead to symptoms like headaches, shortness of breath, or dizziness. In more severe cases, it can cause lung damage and inflammation if it comes into contact with the eyes.
1: When an ozone warning is issued, it is unsafe to engage in vigorous exercise or spend prolonged periods outdoors. Ozone can impair lung function, so individuals with respiratory or heart issues, children, and the elderly should exercise extra caution. Furthermore, on days with a high ozone index, it is advisable to keep windows closed to prevent outside air from entering.
0: Remember, unlike fine dust, ozone cannot be filtered by masks. The best defense against ozone is adopting an eco-friendly lifestyle.

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Morning Groove is a daily morning show that shakes up your morning routine with the most useful living tips to help you navigate through life with ease. 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

Welcome to your daily Kickstarter Morning Groove. I came across a list called How to Torture a Korean Person. 한국 사람 괴롭히는 방법. And honestly, it was a little too accurate. Some of the examples are serve ramen without kimchi, ban coffee after lunch, disable the elevator's closed door button, and for the grand finale, make an online shopping delivery take more than a week. At that point, we're not talking inconvenience anymore, we're talking psychological warfare. Once convenience becomes part of daily life, it quietly upgrades itself into a basic human right. Maybe that is why we only notice these things when they're taken away. So if you are currently enjoying a coffee after breakfast, scrolling on high-speed internet and waiting for a package that is arriving tomorrow, maybe that is not such a bad start to the day.

0: It is Wednesday morning, the 10th of June. Good morning, everyone. Hope you're all starting off the day on the right foot. Here is a quick look at today's weather. Most parts of the country will enjoy clear and sunny skies today. However, the capital region and Gangwon province are expected to remain mostly cloudy throughout the day. Morning temperatures will range from 12 to 17 degrees Celsius, while afternoon highs will climb to between 24 and 30 degrees Celsius, bringing warm and pleasant conditions to many areas. For today's highs, temperatures are expected to reach 26 degrees Celsius in Seoul, 25 degrees Celsius in Gangneung, 27 degrees Celsius in Daejeon and Busan, 29 degrees Celsius in Jeonju, and 25 degrees Celsius in Jeju. Meanwhile, rain is expected in central inland Gangwon and the northern east coast of Gangwon. The showers should gradually taper off by the evening. As for air quality, fine dust levels are forecast to remain in the good to moderate range nationwide. Current temperature, outside of our Sangam studio, it is 19.5 degrees Celsius. Enjoy the comfortable weather today and have a wonderful day ahead. So, morning groovers, what recently made you feel frustrated or what drove you crazy recently?
1: 최근 들어가지고 아 답답해 아 왜 이렇게 답답해 너무 답답해를 외치게 한 순간이 언제인지 여러분들 사연으로 바꿔

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1: The rainy season in Korea begins in late June and lasts a month until late July. Some regions get flooded during this time. This causes serious damage to numerous households and businesses nationwide. Here are some things you can do to minimize damages. When there's a forecast for heavy rain, check for evacuation shelters around you. Keep your radio, TV, and internet on for weather updates.If you live in lowlands or frequently flooded areas, prepare to evacuate. Keep these tips in mind and stay safe during the rainy season.

The Ministry of Health and Welfare Senior Care System continues to operate to serve the elderly. The system aims to provide personal assistance to senior citizens above the age of 65 for free. It is meant to look after those that come from low-income families or live alone. 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Those interested may visit their local community center to review eligibility and apply. 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And more information can be found at mohw.go.kr.

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Our regular program is aired every Monday to Friday from 7 to 9 a.m. If you have any comments and suggestions for our show, send us an email to morninggroove.tbs@gmail.com or send us a text message during the show to sharp 1013 for 51 or 101 for longer messages.

to amplify. Morning groove, get in the groove. Let summer feed in energy soon. Let's bring you joy, get ready for it. On Monday, on Tuesday, on Wednesday, on Thursday, on Friday. Every morning at 7 o'clock. Let summer be your morning friend. Morning groove, got the groove. Morning groove, got the groove. Yeah.

And here is a quick glance at what's making headlines today. The Kospi rebounded sharply yesterday, jumping more than 8% and briefly moving above the 8,001 level after the prior session's plunge. The rally was fueled by stronger semiconductor shares and easing Middle East tensions, though volatility remained high. President Lee Jae-myung has arrived in Belgium, beginning a European tour that'll also take him to Italy, the Vatican, and France. In Brazil, he's set to meet Belgium's prime minister and king, along with senior European Union officials, before heading to Italy for talks with Prime Minister Giorgia Meloni. He will then visit the Vatican for a meeting with Pope Leo XIV and a special mass before concluding in France at the G7 summit as a guest leader. The 2026 FIFA World Cup kicks off on June 11th with the United States, Canada, and Mexico co-hosting the first tournament staged across three countries. It'll be the biggest World Cup yet, with 48 teams competing. South Korea is grouped with the Czech Republic, Mexico, and South Africa, and opens against the Czech Republic on June 12th at 11 a.m. Korea time. That was your hourly news update. 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
2: 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Seoul is abundant in number of rentable recreational spaces that serve its residents in a wide range of purposes. This covers all areas of recreation, including fitness facilities, such as soccer fields, basketball courts, and baseball parks, and multi-purpose amenities like camping sites and backdrops for filming. Visit the official reservation website hosted by the Seoul Metropolitan Government at yeyak.seoul.go.kr to take a look at all the listings and to book your appointments. 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

0: Ozone is formed when automobile exhaust gases combine with air pollutants such as ultraviolet rays. Inhaling these substances can lead to symptoms like headaches, shortness of breath, or dizziness. In more severe cases, it can cause lung damage and inflammation if it comes into contact with the eyes.
1: When an ozone warning is issued, it is unsafe to engage in vigorous exercise or spend prolonged periods outdoors. Ozone can impair lung function, so individuals with respiratory or heart issues, children, and the elderly should exercise extra caution. Furthermore, on days with a high ozone index, it is advisable to keep windows closed to prevent outside air from entering.
0: Remember, unlike fine dust, ozone cannot be filtered by masks. The best defense against ozone is adopting an eco-friendly lifestyle.

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It is time for a quick roundup of today's top news stories. The Kospi rebounded sharply yesterday, jumping more than 8% and briefly moving above the 8,001 level after the prior session's plunge. The rally was fueled by stronger semiconductor shares and easing Middle East tensions, though volatility remained high. President Lee Jae-myung has arrived in Belgium, beginning a European tour that'll also take him to Italy, the Vatican, and France. In Brussels, he's set to meet Belgium's Prime Minister and King, along with senior European Union officials, before heading to Italy for talks with Prime Minister Giorgia Meloni. He will then visit the Vatican for a meeting with Pope Leo XIV and a special mass before concluding in France at the G7 summit as a guest leader. The 2026 FIFA World Cup kicks off on June 11th with the United States, Canada, and Mexico co-hosting the first tournament staged across three countries. It'll be the biggest World Cup yet with 48 teams competing. South Korea is grouped with the Czech Republic, Mexico, and South Africa, and opens against the Czech Republic on June 12th at 11 a.m. Korea time. That was your hourly news update. 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

It is the 10th of June. Happy Wednesday morning, everyone. This is Summer, guiding you through today's weather forecast. Most parts of the country will enjoy clear and sunny skies today. However, the capital region and Gangwon province are expected to remain mostly cloudy throughout the day. Morning temperatures will range from 12 to 17 degrees Celsius, while afternoon highs will climb to between 24 and 30 degrees Celsius, bringing warm and pleasant conditions to many areas. For today's highs, temperatures are expected to reach 26 degrees Celsius in Seoul, 25 degrees Celsius in Gangneung, 27 degrees Celsius in Daejeon and Busan, 29 degrees Celsius in Jeonju, and 25 degrees Celsius in Jeju. Meanwhile, rain is expected in central inland Gangwon and the northern east coast of Gangwon. The showers should gradually taper off by the evening. As for air quality, fine dust levels are forecast to remain in the good to moderate range nationwide. Current temperature outside of our Hangam studio, it is 21.2 degrees Celsius. And that wraps up our weather update for today. I am back, Morning Groovers, and we still have a couple of more messages regarding Remake Rewind. 3998 Morning Groover. 요즘에는 이문세의 붉은 노을도 빅뱅 노래인 줄 아는 친구들도 있으니까요. 충분히 그럴만해요. 뭐 그것뿐만 아니라 뭐 캔디도 단지 널 사랑해 이거 완전 H.O.T. 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
2: On this Soul Smarts, Seoul City's Toy Library. 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They have a collection of toys and books for all ages, along with a diaper change area, a nap room, and an area for parents to sit and chat as their children play. You can check which toys are available online and also loan toys from the toy library, just like you would for a regular library. To access the library and all its services, you'll need to register online or at the service desk. For more information, go to the Green Toy Library website at seoultoy.or.kr. 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
3: Korea has walked quite the course of history in getting to where it is now. One particular chapter that we'll take time to remember this month is the Korean War, which took place from 1950 to 1953. The day the war officially broke out, June 25, is still remembered by the people by what is now a familiar term, Yuk-E-O. The result of three grueling years of war was a divided nation and its people. And remnants of the war are still evident in modern-day South Korea, reminding us daily of our war-ridden history. As we cherish the freedom we have today, let us also commemorate the sacrifices and toil that made it possible.

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0: 여기저기 들리는 랄랄라 라디오 광고.
1: 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It'll clear out the condensation instantly and you'll be able to see better. 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

Reckless driving is a serious traffic offense involving a willful disregard for the safety of persons and property. Ignoring traffic lights, crossing lanes, making illegal U-turns, going over the speed limit, and accelerating dangerously are all considered as reckless driving. Reckless driving is punished by law, and violators face up to 1 year in prison as well as a 5 million won fine. When convicted of reckless driving, may also be prohibited from driving a motor vehicle for a period not exceeding a year. Let this be a reminder to stay safe and mindful of the safety of others while on the road.

Expressions in English look simple, but they can carry all kinds of feelings, expectations, responsibilities, assumptions, even a little frustration. Today's phrase is one of them, be supposed to. It's the expression we use when talking about what we are expected to do, what should happen, or what we thought was going to happen. So, let me ask you, were you supposed to do something at this moment, but are listening to 112-113 instead? Well, thank you for that. Let's explore Be Supposed To together, one story at a time. Let's start the show with Michael Bolton, How Am I Supposed To Live Without You?

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Hey everybody, happy Wednesday. Thanks for spending your morning with our program at 101.2 & 101.3. Today is June 10th. Time is almost 10:06, and I'm your host and the producer, EQ. Whether you're listening via TBS EFM 101.3 or watching us, or actually listening to us live on YouTube, I'm so glad that you are here. If you are in the mood to interact with us, you can find our Kakao open chatting room also by searching 101.2, 101.3. I'm keeping an eye on your messages, so please come, say hello. 청취자님들과의 소통을 위한 공간이 여러 곳 마련되어 있는데요. 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And don't forget, you can always revisit our conversation at 6 p.m. today or 2 a.m. tomorrow morning. Today is hump day, and you know what that means, right? It is hump day 2905, also known as hump day EQ05, 2905, EQ05, otherwise also known as EQ 영어. So hump day EQ 영어 is back. 바로 일주일 중에 유일하게 영어 배우기에 포커스를 하는 그런 수요일이죠. The one day of the week when we put our full focus on learning English. More like focus on learning one expression. You know, we don't want to kind of, you know, stress you out with a lot of things to learn, but just the one expression that you can take away by listening to our broadcast. I think you can kind of, could have kind of guessed what the expression is for today by listening to the intro, right? Today's expression is be supposed to. B-E-S-U-P-P-O-S-E-D-T-O, be supposed to. Be supposed to는 이제 굉장히 어떻게 보면 헷갈리지만 실제로 이제 원어민들이 정말 자주 쓰는 표현입니다. It's one of those phrases that our Korean learners might find confusing, but you know, native speakers use it all the time in everyday situation. 핵심 뜻은 이렇습니다. 뭐뭐 하기로 되어 있다. 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So let's say you have a 택배 waiting that you are waiting for, right? So 택배 is supposed to arrive tomorrow. 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It's a simple phrase, right? But one that can unlock a lot of natural English. So today, let's get comfortable using be supposed to and in a real life situation. 예문을 몇 개 들어볼게요. The train is supposed to arrive at 10. 기차는 10시에 도착하기로 되어 있다. The train is supposed to arrive at 10. 뭐 다른 의미로 the train is scheduled to arrive at 10.
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this moment. But instead, you are listening to 101.2/103. For example, I'm supposed to be studying right now, but I am instead listening to 101.2/103 because I love 101.2/103. 굉장히 self 어떤 self-만족 expression이네요. Or something like, I'm supposed to be cleaning my house right now, but instead I'm listening to 101.2/103. 집 청소를 지금 해야 되는데, 아, 너무 게을러져서 101.2/103을 듣고 있다. But you can, you know, listen to us while, you know, cleaning your house, right? That's the beauty of radio. It kind of lets you multitask. I'm supposed to be working right now. I think this might be the case for a lot of our cutenims, right? I'm supposed to be working, or I'm supposed to really concentrate on my work right now, but I am listening to 101.2/103 instead, or at the same time. Or let's say that you worked all night long. 밤을 샜어요, 어저께. You pulled an all-nighter yesterday, studying or, you know, working or whatever. So I'm supposed to be sleeping right now. I'm supposed to get some sleep, but I am listening to 101.2/103. 나 지금 잠을 자야 되는데, 와, 이 101.2/103 도저히 내가 끊을 수가 없네. 안 들을 수가 없어서 잠자야 되는데 지금 듣고 있다. I'm supposed to be sleeping, but I am listening to 101.2/103. What am I doing listening to 101.2/103? I need some sleep, but I'm listening to 101.2/103. 죄송합니다. 예문을 이런 것을 드릴 수밖에 없다는 점 미리 사과를 드리고요. So, let me ask you, were you supposed to be doing something else right now, but instead you are listening to 101.2/103? 약간 그런 예문을 드려볼게요. So, I'm supposed to be doing something right now, but instead you are listening to 101.2/103. 지금 이걸 듣고 계시다는 거는 뭐 이걸 듣고 계신다는 얘기잖아요. 그죠? 이런 예문을 한번 들어보도록 하겠습니다. 여러분들 답변은 뭐 유튜브 라이브스트림에 오셔서 남겨주셔도 되고요. 아니면 문자로 보내주시면 샵 1013 50원의 문자 이용료 부과되고요. 아니면 오픈 채팅룸 카카오 오픈 채팅룸 찾아주시면 감사하겠습니다. 노래 듣고 올까요? Jason Isbell and the 400 Unit Midnight Train to Georgia.

0: 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And more information can be found at mohw.go.kr.
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2: 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Learn about risks related to the areas you'll be traveling in. And when passing through, listen for indicative sounds like boulders knocking together or trees crackling.
1: Keep in mind that areas burned by forest fires and with heavily saturated grounds are more susceptible to mudflows. Flowing water is often a precursor, so keep an eye out for this as well.
2: If you ever find yourself in a landslide, report it immediately to 042-481-4111.

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No matter where you're

listening from Perfect Timing. Today's skies across Central Korea will stay mostly cloudy with the periods of rain expected through the evening. Inland and the mountainous areas of Gangwon could see 5 to 30 millimeters of rainfall, while the Seoul metropolitan area and northern Chungcheong regions are likely to receive 5 to 20 millimeters. Rain may briefly ease off across parts of the capital region this morning. With the rain around, temperatures across central areas won't climb much today. Seoul is expected to reach a relatively mild 25 degrees this afternoon. Temperatures will gradually rise toward the weekend, with Saturday's high in Seoul approaching 30 degrees. Meanwhile, under sunnier skies, UV levels will be quite high across southern regions. UV indexes are forecast to reach very high levels in Chungcheong and southern Korea, while Jeju could see dangerous levels of UV exposure. This afternoon, Seoul will top out at 25 degrees, while areas untouched by rain clouds will be warmer, with the highs of 29 in Daegu and 28 in both Gwangju and Changwon. Looking ahead, scattered thunderstorms are expected nationwide tomorrow. After that, skies will remain partly cloudy with no significant weather systems in sight. That is your weather update. 비가 오는 곳도 있겠고 특히 자외선이 굉장히 강한 오늘 하루라고 합니다. 참고하시길 바라겠습니다. So today's expression for hump day 2905 is be supposed to. 1202님께서 I'm supposed to watch a movie this morning, but I want to listen to 101.2, 101.3. That I didn't expect to hear, but it feels good to hear that, right? 오늘 아침에 영화를 보기로 되어 있었다. 예정인 것에 대한 이야기죠. 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So you could just, you know, cancel your movie ticket and, you know, tune in. 농담이고요. 영화 잘 보시고요. You can catch us on our rerun, which is at 6 p.m. and 2 a.m. the morning after. 이렇게 또 플러그까지, 리런 플러그까지 하게 해주셔서 감사드리고요. 5750님께서도 I'm supposed to가 처음 들렸던 노래가 오늘 첫 곡이라고. Yes, Michael Bolton, that's why I picked the song to start off the show. How am I supposed to live without you? 조금 복잡한 의미네요. 어떻게 살아야 하는지, 당신 없이 내가. 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Again, I'm supposed to do something at this moment, right? But instead, I'm listening to 101.2, 101.3. 이렇게 맞춰서 보내주시면 되겠습니다. 노래 듣고 계속할게요. McFly, The Heart Never Lies.

So a couple of tracks. First one was The Heart Never Lies, which was a song by McFly. And the following song was Missing You by John Waite, which was a request from 1202님, who is at the movies trying to catch a movie. Have fun there. 함께 이렇게 또 신청곡까지 주셔서 감사드리고요. 소희님께서도 오늘 주제 좋네요. How am I supposed to live without you?는 이미 나왔겠죠. Yes, as I said, that was the first song that came to my mind, which I played as the opening song. Michael Bolton, of course. How am I supposed to live without you? I think if you've been to English Academy, I think that song was probably used as sort of an example song where you can use the expression be supposed to do something. 맞아요. 저도 영어를 가르쳤기 때문에 딱 그 곡이 먼저 가장 생각이 나더라고요. 스카프드르 낙타님께서도 큐먼 이동 중에 듣습니다. 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Have fun driving. 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So I'm supposed to be driving somewhere. But you are driving somewhere, but you are listening to, so I am supposed to be, you know, going somewhere by driving right now, but I am doing that while listening to 101, 2113. 그렇게 문장을 제가 만들어 드려야겠네요. 운전하시느라고 보낼 수가 없으니까 만들어 드릴 수밖에 없네요. 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I'm supposed to be doing something right now, but instead I'm listening to 101-2103. Since I'm not getting much response, guess means that you're not really listening to 101-2103. 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
2: 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The trained staff can give medical advice over the phone and directly connect you with emergency services. You can also call for general medical questions, such as nearby hospitals and clinics. The service is available around the clock. 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

0: Ozone is formed when automobile exhaust gases combine with air pollutants such as ultraviolet rays. Inhaling these substances can lead to symptoms like headaches, shortness of breath, or dizziness. In more severe cases, it can cause lung damage and inflammation if it comes into contact with the eyes.
1: When an ozone warning is issued, it is unsafe to engage in vigorous exercise or spend prolonged periods outdoors. Ozone can impair lung function, so individuals with respiratory or heart issues, children, and the elderly should exercise extra caution. Furthermore, on days with a high ozone index, it is advisable to keep windows closed to prevent outside air from entering.
0: Remember, unlike fine dust, ozone cannot be filtered by masks. The best defense against ozone is adopting an eco-friendly lifestyle.

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Miss It Live reruns tonight at 6 and again tomorrow morning at 2 a.m. YouTube is live as well. If you just search TBS EFM Live, we are right there. 또 채팅으로 함께하고 싶으시면요. 카카오톡 오픈 채팅 채널에서 1012-1013 검색하시면 됩니다.

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Here it goes. 3056님 says, I was supposed to be at work yesterday, but I had to see a doctor and got an IV. And I was listening to 112-113. 이렇게 보너스 sentence까지 보내주셨는데요. 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So I was supposed to be at work yesterday. 나는 어저께 회사에 있어야 됐다. 있기로 예정되어 있었다. 있어야 했는데, but I had to see a doctor and got an IV. 하지만 병원에 가서 수액을 맞아야 됐다. And I was listening to 112-103. I'm assuming that you were listening to us while at hospital getting your IV. 그렇군요. 많이 아프신가요? Hope you feel better. You said this was yesterday, right? Hope you're feeling much better today, 3056님. 힘내도록 이 곡을 틀어달라고 이렇게 하셨는데요. 힘내시라고, 힘내고 싶습니다라고 하시면서 이곡 신청해 주셨는데 힘내시고 Hope you feel better and recover soon, okay? 3056님 신청곡입니다. 테크노트로닉의 곡인데요. Pump up the jam.

That was Adele, Someone Like You, Royal Albert Hall Live. What a daechang, right? You heard. So today's a music boutique. Special live versions of very famous songs. 두 번째 곡은 Lionel Richie의 곡인데요. It's 2008 from a Dutch concert series titled Sinfonica in Rosso. It accompanies orchestral arrangement to this performance, to already very famous song by Lionel Richie. 한번 들어보실까요? This is Sinfonica in Rossi in 2008. Lionel Richie, Hello입니다.

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1: The rainy season in Korea begins in late June and lasts a month until late July. Some regions get flooded during this time. This causes serious damage to numerous households and businesses nationwide. Here are some things you can do to minimize damages. When there's a forecast for heavy rain, check for evacuation shelters around you. Keep your radio, TV, and internet on for weather updates. If you live in lowlands or frequently flooded areas, prepare to evacuate. Keep these tips in mind and stay safe during the rainy season.

0: 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So here are some tips for you to protect yourself from fine dust particles.
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So welcome back to 101.2, 101.3. I'm your PD, DJ EQ. So a little early start for Music Boutique today, covering some wonderful live renditions of a very popular song. But before getting into our third song, 오늘 EQ 영어 시간이 아직 마무리가 안 됐습니다. 쿨피스님께서도 오늘 expression of the day 보내주셨는데요. Cool Pacing says, she was supposed to stop buying books, but instead she bought a book about saving money. 그분은 원래는 책을 그만 살 예정이었는데, she was supposed to stop buying books, but instead she bought a book about saving money. 하지만 책을 계속 샀는데 돈을 save하는, 돈을 저축하는 방법에 대한 책을 샀습니다. 어떻게 해석을 해야 되나요? 그렇죠. I'm sure that she had some plans, right? Maybe making that additional purchase, maybe she would be able to save more money in the future. Maybe it's the last book that she will buy. I don't know. 감사드립니다. 재밌네요. So continuing on with the live performances, a couple of songs that we have heard so far. First one was Royal Albert Hall live version of Adele, Someone Like You. And second song was Lionel Rich, 2008 Dutch concert series, Sinfonica and Rosso. 이 오케스트레이션이 굉장히 멋있는 그런 편곡의 그런 live performance였고요. Next one. This one goes back a little bit more. 1988년에 있었던 Live at Wembley Stadium. 뭐 Wembley Stadium에서 하는 공연이면 뭐 아무나 일단 할 수 있는 venue는 아니죠. So this one was none other than Michael Jackson, Billie Jean Live at Wembley Stadium인데요. This concert was attended by more than 7,000 fans, 7만 명 이상이 참석을 했던 그런 공연이라고 합니다. Including the members of British royal family. 영국의 왕가분들도 함께 하셨다고 합니다. Not that it matters, right? 한번 들어볼까요? Live at Wembley, 1988 version, Michael Jackson, Billie Jean.

마이크 잭슨의 빌리 제인의 웸블리 라이브 in 1988. Listening to that version makes me think we have to watch it rather than just listening to it. We can almost kind of imagine you know, Michael Jackson doing his iconic moonwalk, because it was done in 1988 and it was part of the historic Bad World Tour at the time. Many fans consider this version one of the greatest live performances of his career, but, you know, I'm sure that, you know, we can find many people who might disagree that Michael had other better performances. Okay, let's move on to next live version that I found. 오늘의 뮤직 부티크는 멋진 공연 버전의 곡들을 들려드리고 있는데요. This one is by Sir Paul McCartney and singing his Beatles classic Hey Jude. This was in 2010 a concert held at the Hyde Park in UK in London. Hey Jude는 뭐 비틀즈의 곡이기도 하지만 대부분이 맥카트니 경이 만든 곡으로 알려져 있긴 하죠. 단독 작곡이라기보다는 이제 맥카트니 씨가 주로 이제 주도해서 만든 곡으로 알려져 있는데 비틀즈의 뭐 버전을 들을 수는 없겠죠. 2010년에 한 것이니까요. 그죠? 그래서 폴 맥카트니 본인 개인 콘서트에서 한 버전으로 한번 같이 들어보시도록 하겠습니다. So 2010 concert at Hyde Park. This is Paul McCartney, Hey Jude.

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Okay, now just the women. 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

0: Paul McCartney, Hey Jude, live at Hyde Park. Of course, the famous Na Na Na Coda, right? Seems like it turns every performance into a massive sing-along. It's almost like not a concert, but sort of a communal celebration. 뭔가 이렇게 다 같이 하나의 의식 같은 그런 느낌마저 드는 그런 rendition이었습니다. Hey Jude, live at Hyde Park by Paul McCartney. 듣고 오셨습니다. So one more song to go. This will close the show as well. This one song is Dream On by Aerosmith. And this version is very special version because it was first of all done with the Southern California Children's Chorus. 아이들 이제 합창단과 같이 한 버전인데 it's all but more special because it was done as a part of a tribute to a Boston Marathon bombing. If you remember, that happened in 2000, I believe early 2010s. Yes, it was actually 2013 that this took place, the Boston Marathon bombing, which was a terrorist attack that took place in Boston during the Boston Marathon. 참 엄청난 그런 비극적인 사건이었죠. 어떻게 마라톤 그런 경기가 벌어지는 동안에 테러리스트 어택이 있었는지 참 생각하면은 너무 horrific한 그런 사건이었습니다. And the frontman of the band Aerosmith, Steven Tyler, he actually happens to be a Boston native, and he delivered especially emotional performance on this rendition. And the children's chorus gives this song sort of a sense of hope and resilience, I guess. You know, that makes this, you know, performance all but more special. 그래서 오늘 마지막 곡으로 준비했습니다. So it's a tribute to Boston Marathon bombing. Aerosmith 곡으로 마지막 마무리하도록 하겠습니다. Thank you for spending time with our program. Remember, cuties, stay cute all day and every day. I leave you with Aerosmith, with the Southern California Children's Chorus. The song is Dream On.
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2: 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This covers all areas of recreation, including fitness facilities, such as soccer fields, basketball courts, and baseball parks, and multi-purpose amenities like camping sites and backdrops for filming. 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

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It's because the usage of electricity spikes. 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

0: The weather's getting hotter, isn't it?
1: Yeah, it's soon the rainy season. In Korea, it's called 장마. It lasts about a month until late July, right?
0: Right. Some regions get flooded during this time. This causes serious damage to households and businesses nationwide.
1: What are some preventative measures we could take against damage?
0: First, when a forecast of heavy rain is issued, check for evacuation shelters around you. And you know another thing we should do?
1: Keep our radios, TVs, and the internet on for weather updates?
0: Correct. When a heavy rain watch or a warning takes place, share the updates with your family and neighbors.
1: Another thing, people living in lowlands or frequently flooded areas should prepare to evacuate.
0: Excellent. And you must stay away from mountains and hills where a landslide could occur.
1: Yep, your safety matters the most during the rainy season.
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Welcome to your daily Kickstarter Morning Groove. Before checking emails, schedules, and starting the day, there is one thing that matters most: your remaining life force. Do you have enough energy to survive the day? I recently came across Office Worker Energy Scale. At 100 points, you're excited to go to work and have been looking forward to it since last night. Wow. At 70, you're still capable of attending an after-work dinner. At 50, you can laugh at your boss's jokes. At 20, you can somehow respond to a coworker's small talk with a believable, "Oh, really?" At 10, coffee is no longer a beverage, it is life support. And then there is level 0, technically employed but spiritually absent. So what is your energy level this morning, everyone? And if you are starting at 0, don't worry. We will do our best to charge you back up to full over the next 2 hours.

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1: The rainy season in Korea begins in late June and lasts a month until late July. Some regions get flooded during this time. This causes serious damage to numerous households and businesses nationwide. Here are some things you can do to minimize damages. When there's a forecast for heavy rain, check for evacuation shelters around you. Keep your radio, TV, and internet on for weather updates.If you live in lowlands or frequently flooded areas, prepare to evacuate. Keep these tips in mind and stay safe during the rainy season.

The Ministry of Health and Welfare Senior Care System continues to operate to serve the elderly. 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

0: Amplify. Morning groove, get in the groove. Let summer feed in energy food. 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On Monday, on Tuesday, on Wednesday, on Thursday, on Friday. Every morning at 7 o'clock. Let summer be your morning friend. Morning groove, got the groove. Morning groove, got the groove. Yeah.
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2: 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This covers all areas of recreation, including fitness facilities, such as soccer fields, basketball courts, and baseball parks, and multi-purpose amenities like camping sites and backdrops for filming. 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

0: Ozone is formed when automobile exhaust gases combine with air pollutants such as ultraviolet rays. Inhaling these substances can lead to symptoms like headaches, shortness of breath, or dizziness. In more severe cases, it can cause lung damage and inflammation if it comes into contact with the eyes.
1: When an ozone warning is issued, it is unsafe to engage in vigorous exercise or spend prolonged periods outdoors. Ozone can impair lung function, so individuals with respiratory or heart issues, children, and the elderly should exercise extra caution. Furthermore, on days with a high ozone index, it is advisable to keep windows closed to prevent outside air from entering.
0: Remember, unlike fine dust, ozone cannot be filtered by masks. The best defense against ozone is adopting an eco-friendly lifestyle.

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2: On this Soul Smarts, Seoul City's Toy Library. 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They have a collection of toys and books for all ages, along with a diaper change area, a nap room, and an area for parents to sit and chat as their children play. 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To access the library and all its services, you'll need to register online or at the service desk. For more information, go to the Green Toy Library website at seoultoy.or.kr. 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
3: Korea has walked quite the course of history in getting to where it is now. One particular chapter that will take time to remember this month is the Korean War, which took place from 1950 to 1953. The day the war officially broke out, June 25, is still remembered by the people by what is now a familiar term, Yuk-E-O. The result of three grueling years of war was a divided nation and its people. And remnants of the war are still evident in modern-day South Korea, reminding us daily of our war-ridden history. As we cherish the freedom we have today, let us also commemorate the sacrifices and toil that made it possible.

Mixtape 1013. Bringing the best of the best of the past. Tune in and let the music take you back.